0: 21 Pilots, 94.9 The Rock. What's happening? It's Maytal. So what can I tell you? I will tell you that a woman who inspired Greta Van Fleet, the band name, she's dead at 95. Apparently the band had to go do a show and they didn't have a name. And one of the guys from the band, his grandfather had a friend named Greta Van Fleet. So they just named the band after the woman who was in her 80s at the time. But now 95, she died.
1: If you were in the GTA during the early 2000s, you might have heard these guys' chill tones on the airwaves. And while Ill Scarlet hasn't dropped much lately, this year is a pretty big milestone for them, and you're not going to want to miss it. 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

0: Greetings. Welcome to the All-Star All-Night Show, a compendium of some of the best stuff that happened on the All-Night Show Live over the past 5 weeknights. And it's always great to start the show with a celebration. Last week, we were celebrating the 3rd anniversary of this show, and this week, we had a birthday for a very special nighttime neighbor.
1: Hi, Ed. It's Thelma.
0: Hello, Thelma. How are you?
1: It's my birthday today.
0: No. Really?
1: Yep.
0: Well, you know what that requires.

0: Well.
1: Thank you so much.
0: So what are you planning to do for your birthday?
1: Well, I'm going to have some Baileys in my coffee.
0: All right.
1: Have a couple of rye and ginger ale.

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it's Jeff Woods, and I host the Sunday Tradition Classic Rock Sundays on 94.9 The Rock at noon for 6 hours. And here's a little something from the collection.

said that we don't go to be dead, but instead we just some thread of consciousness. I believe, and if you preach that the world is just a peach, dripping with a juice so sweet. I

0: 94.9 The Rock, GTA's Rock Station. Hey, Teddy Reeder is going to join us. And last week, John Cook was in for Lucky, and Stephen Colbert wrapped up. And we've done this with Lori Ann and Lucky and myself, the Stephen Colbert questionnaire. I think it's a great bit. And so I did it with John Cook so that we could get to know him.
1: Mm.
0: And we got to know him. You know, his favorite sandwich is a lobster roll. I mean, who knew?
1: Right.
0: Who knew?
1: It's not a bad sandwich.
0: No. And by the way, I'll say this. Stephen Colbert gave up his number. Remember, one of the questions is,
1: right,
0: what number am I thinking of?
1: Yes.
0: Three.
1: That's right.
0: And he said two people actually guessed it, but he couldn't give it up.
1: But he wouldn't admit.
0: No. So then I thought, well, let's keep the questions, and we're going to ask Ted Reeder.
1: Okay.
0: We're going to get to know intimately Ted Reeder.
1: All right.
0: Tomorrow, Chris Palmer.
1: Okay.
0: Yeah. All right. So we'll do that, and a reality check coming up.
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0: 94.9 The Rock, GTA's Rock Station. All right, we need a reality check. It's almost 7 o'clock, which means we're about an hour away from your glorious son's song of the day. They're going to be at the North of Nowhere Music Festival, and they're the Saturday headliners, the Glorious Sons plus the Strombellas. July 16th to the 18th is when this festival goes down, Lindsay Fairgrounds. And we're going to set you up with tickets to see the Glorious Sons and the Strombellas. So we'll play that song for you, the Glorious Sons song of the day, after 8 o'clock. And then later we'll play it again. And when we do, the ninth text to text North is off to that show.
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1: 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Rubber Band Man, Mumford & Sons and Hozier. We need a reality check. We'll get to that. Jeffy Woods is going to join us. Mr. Jefferson Woods with a tune from Classic Rock Sunday. So we'll get to all of that coming up. And in about a half an hour, your Gloria Sun song of the day.
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1: Matthew Good and his band, plus iMother Earth, will play Pickering Casino Resort on May 28th. Cake is at RBC Amphitheater May 28th, and The Guess Who plays Scotiabank Arena on May 30th. Mumford & Sons, big show happening at Rogers Stadium on June 13th. The same night, Ill Scarlet will be at the Phoenix Concert Theater. And Machine Gun Kelly takes over RBC Amphitheater on June 14th. Then we have not one, not two, but three shows from our Kells. June 17th at Lee's Palace, June 18th at History, and June 19th at RBC Amphitheater. There's so much more. 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

0: 94.9 The Rock, GTA's Rock Station at City and Color, and Sleeping Sickness, also Under Pressure. Queen with Bowie. Linkin Park's latest, Up from the Bottom, version 2.0. That album's already been out for over a year now. Crazy, isn't it? Imagine Dragons as well with Thunder 417. Couple shows coming up this week. Well, three of them, actually. I'll get into some deets about them in a second. Let's get traffic first.
1: Westbound on the Gardner, delays as you're getting off the DVP till around Spadina. Eastbound on the Gardner, also slow from Jamison till Spadina. Northbound DVP, slow from Bayview Blur till you reach the 401. Southbound on the 404 has really filled in from Steele's approaching the 401. That's also leaking over onto the southbound Don Valley till Lawrence. Continuing down the southbound Don Valley, as you're coming up to Don Mills, you are heavily delayed all the way until Dundas. We also have major delays on our southbound Don Valley. Eastbound on the 401 through Durham, also major delays as you're coming up to White's Road till you reach around the 412. Westbound on the 401 through Durham, also slow from Brock Street till you pass the 412 as well. 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Steve Sheds and Sons, on Bloor, east of Simcoe, Oshawa. Got a traffic tip? Text keyword traffic to 855-432-ROCK. I'm Colin Miller. More traffic in minutes on The Rock.
0: Couple really great shows this week. Matthew Good, I'm Mother Earth. Wednesday night, Pickering Casino, right? The 28th? 25th, 26th? No, sorry, Thursday. I can't count. Obviously, right? Same night, Cake are going to be at the RBC Amphitheater. On the weekend, the Guess Who? May 30th, Scotiabank Arena, the original lineup with Burton and Randy Bachman and whoever else they have with them. So you can catch that show. Maybe tickets for all of those shows floating around. Anyway, check with the website at rock.fm. Direct links right to where you can pick up your tickets, all right? For all of those three shows. Pretty solid. And while you're there, too, at the Rock website or maybe the Rock app on your phone, you can have a look and see what other shows are coming up this summer. The list is incredibly huge.
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